0: was needed for Gilligan's Island?
1: You know, it kind of got him used to showing up and remembering his lines for sure.
2: Swing and a foul. Well, it's part of his development, right?
1: Well, that's true. He had to start somewhere.
2: And the Cardinals are in one of those development seasons, as we know.
1: Only problem was there was no Mariana Ginger in Dobie Gillis.
0: Well, Ginger wanted a big raise.
1: I would have given it to her.
0: And they said, the name of the show is Gilligan's Island.
1: Well,
2: the 0-2 pitch is outside, so they voted her off the island.
0: She didn't get the raise.
2: The salary island, at least.
0: I think Skipper stood a better chance of getting a raise.
2: How about a hit for Blaze Jordan with two out and two on? The pitch from Painter is fouled off to the right, and that's going to get into the upper deck.
1: This may be Painter's last inning of work as they have a lefty warming up.
2: I would think so. The pitch count up high enough. Got a 1-2 count with two outs. 11-1 is the lead for the Phillies here. Pitch number 101 for Painter is outside, so we'll have to throw another one. Quinn Matthews ended up with 99 pitches and 67 for strikes, which is not a bad ratio. In fact, pretty good. There's a swing and a foul at the plate. The problem is that the ratio wasn't good in the first couple of innings.
1: That was the difference. And as we were talking about earlier, he was basically singled to death. He had two doubles, but not what I would call getting crushed. I mean, you know, kept the ball in the ballpark, and this is kind of a challenge to do here.
2: Ground ball, left side. Nice play by Sosa. Long throw, and he got it. How did he do that? Jordan does not run well, but Sosa, who's got dirt all over that uniform making that play, was able to pop up on a play that was right down the third baseline and throw him out and send us to the seventh inning stretch. That took an RBI away from Jordan. Seventh inning stretch presented by Spectrum, built for big moments. Here for St. Louis, 11-1, Philadelphia.
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2: Bottom of the seventh inning, and Ryan Fernandez back out for his second inning. First pitch is hit straightaway center field, and Church makes the play. Out number one, the seventh inning stretch was presented by Spectrum. It's internet, mobile, and streaming TV all from one place. The Cardinals have a new second baseman, and I'm concerned about Fermin. Mentioned when he got to second base, he slipped on the bag, and he's out of this game, and Torres is now playing second. I hope that's not the issue. Unless that's Fermin down at third.
1: That is Fermin.
2: Ah, one more change.
9: Jordan.
2: So it's Jordan moving to first base.
1: So Burley's out.
9: Jose Fermin moves from second to third.
2: I am a lot less concerned about Fermin now. He's playing third. And he's got this ground ball on two hops. And a nice play. Low throw. And it's dug out by Blaze Jordan.
0: Great play by Jordan.
2: Not only did he catch it, he stayed on the bag somehow.
1: He's made a couple of plays like that in this series. Where he had to come off the bag, but able to keep a spike on it. So who's going to pitch now? Is it Pajes?
2: That's a good question.
0: Torres can still pitch.
2: And Pajes can play second.
1: Yeah.
2: He's done it before.
1: Yes.
2: Mm-hmm. When the game is on the line, call the closer, Morgan & Morgan, America's largest injury law firm. 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Morgan & Morgan, proud partner of the St. Louis Cardinals. The game's not exactly on the line right now. As Fernandez misses high, the Cardinals' five-game series win streak is on the line, and I would say in serious jeopardy.
1: It's on a thread.
2: It really is. Next pitch, right down central for a strike to Realmuto, who's been, as hot as you can be. 2-for-2 with a sacrifice fly today, and he was 2-for-3 with two doubles yesterday. Next pitch to him is swung on and missed. You still have some guys that could maybe pitch the eighth inning. Maybe Caleb Ferguson back out for another. I think he's the most rested of the Cardinal relievers right now. Next delivery is tap foul. Still not ideal.
1: No, there really isn't an ideal situation. You could have Fernandez go back out again,
2: but the
1: problem is, you've lost him for the next 2 to 3 days.
2: Well, the revolving door is going to happen here at some point. And I don't even know who else is going to be in that. I mean, Matt Svensson would be in it, perhaps, in AAA. The 1-2 pitch, here it comes. And that swung on and missed. A much better inning. So, like Quinn Matthews and like fine wine, he got better with age. But unfortunately, didn't taste very good at the beginning. It was a rough outing for both he and Quinn Matthews. We've played seven. We go to the top of the eighth inning. John will have the play-by-play, 11-1 Phillies.
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0: Andrew Painter's night is over, and it's lefty Jose Alvarado. The big lefty hasn't had the year that he's had in the past, and he throws strike one here to left-handed batting J.J. Weatherholt.
1: No, he hasn't, but this is his 53rd appearance, 3-3, but that earned run average stands out, 6.
0: There's a swing and a high fly.

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1: Brett Matthews had a 28-pitch first inning, and he gave up three runs on three hits. And Matthews gave up four more runs facing eight batters in the third inning with a couple of RBIs from Brian De La Cruz. Later in the game, Bryce Harper hit a three-run homer early in the game. In fact, in the first inning, former Cardinal Edmundo Sosa scored the winning run in the 10th inning last night, doubled in two, and he was on base scoring another run in the four-run third inning. The Phillies just outpaced the Cardinals early, winning 12-3, out-hitting the Cardinals tonight 16-7. J.J. Weatherholt hit the ball hard each time up tonight. He lined back to the pitcher. The ball hit about 93 miles an hour back to the box, and Painter got his glove up to make the catch. The next time up in the third, Weatherholt singled sharply to right field. He hit a flyout to the warning track in right field in the sixth, then hit the ball to the deepest part of the park into the seats for his 17th home run of the year against lefty Jose Alvarado. The Cardinals scored on a double by Blaze Jordan, a single by Alec Burleson in the sixth inning, as Burleson extended his hitting streak to nine games. Then the Cardinals picked up a run on the home run by Weatherholt, a triple by Nathan Church in the ninth, and Church scored on Jose Fermin's ground out to short. That was it for the Cardinals tonight. Quinn Matthews, in falling to 0-2 to begin his Major League career in three starts, five innings of pitching. He gave the Cardinals five. It didn't look like he'd go much more than four, but in throwing 99 pitches, 67 strikes, he helped Oliver Marmol fill an extra inning, which was badly needed with Andre Pallante going on the injured list yesterday and Hunter Dobbins going on the injured list with an arm problem today. Quinn Matthews was given the elevation from AAA, the call-up to make the start tonight. And tomorrow it's going to be Kyle Leahy making the start. We'll see what adjustments the Cardinals will be making to their pitching staff. And a couple of position players, the shortstop, Mason Wynn was out of the lineup again with a sore thumb. And Everson Pereira was hit on top of the hand by a pitch last night. He was available to come in and play some defense, but to swing the bat, that was a little iffy, and he did not play in this game tonight. So we'll see how that all shakes out. Tomorrow will be the end of a long road trip, with the Cardinals playing three, winning two out of three in Chicago, then playing five games in 4 days in Cincinnati, and they were able to win three out of five in that series, only to drop a close one last night in 10 innings, 7-6, and then losing tonight and losing big by a final of 12-3. Kyle Leahy goes tomorrow against a tough customer and left-hander, Christopher Sanchez, the starter for the National League in the All-Star game right here in Philadelphia. He's 16-4 and will be on the air tomorrow beginning at 11:40 in the morning. The Phillies won this one 12-3. We'll have more from Citizens Bank Park after you hear this.
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4: The Phillies have won their eighth straight game for the first time since last May when they put together a nine-game hitting streak. Luis Arraez had to leave the game before its completion, and he's hit over 300 in his last 16 games. In fact, he started the day leading Major League Baseball in batting by 1 point over Yordan Alvarez of the Houston Astros. And Bryson Stott came in to take over in the fourth inning at second base. And the Phillies also had Derek Hill go out with a sore neck. The Cardinals, they've had their pitching issues with a couple of pitchers going on the injured list. And Mason Winn hurting a thumb in Cincinnati. He has been limited. And Pereira hit on the hand by a pitch last night, was unavailable tonight. So I guess, yes, it's that time of year with the injuries and the aches and pains beginning to mount up. As we played this game on Saturday, August 22nd, game number 130 for the Phillies and game number 131 for the Cardinals. The Phillies made 12 runs on 16 hits, scoring 3 runs in the first, 4 in the third, 4 in the sixth, and a Schwarber home run off Pedro Pajes in the eighth inning. 3 runs, 7 hits, no errors, 5 left on for the Cardinals, who scored in the sixth, again in the eighth on a home run by J.J. Weatherholt. And then after a triple by Church, a ground out by Fermin brought in the Cardinal third run in the ninth inning. 2-for-8 with runners in scoring position for the Cardinals. 7-for-12 with runners in scoring position for the Phillies, who indeed have won 8 in a row. The Cardinals had a string of 5 consecutive series wins broken as the Phillies have taken the first 2 games in this 3-game series. And going through Chicago for 3, 5 in Cincinnati, and 3 here in Philadelphia. Out of the first 10 games, the Cardinals have won 5. They have lost 5. And tomorrow it's Kyle Leahy going for his 11th win against the guy who started the All-Star game for the National League, lefty Christopher Sanchez. He is 16-4 and will be on the air at 11:40 in the morning. Ricky will have the lineups at 12:25 Central. I'll bring you Sanchez's first pitch around 12:35. Then the Cardinals will travel back home for a day off on Monday and play the Baltimore Orioles, the first of 3, on Tuesday night. And then next weekend, the Cardinals will be wrapping up their homestand against division rival Pittsburgh before going to Los Angeles, Colorado, and then on to play San Francisco, and then coming back for their final homestand of the regular season. So the Cardinals drop this one 12-3 to the Phillies, and our play of the game is presented by Marriott St. Louis Grand. Book your Grand Slam Cardinals ticket package. Do that right now. We'll hear the play when we come back.
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4: It was a playoff game atmosphere last night here in Philadelphia at Citizens Bank Ballpark as the Cardinals and Phillies went back and forth, with Philadelphia finally winning in the bottom of the 10th inning, 7-6 over the Birds on the bat. But tonight, rookie Quinn Matthews, making his third major league start, fell behind in counts early. He walked Kyle Schwarber, a base hit for Trey Turner. Two outs later, Alec Bohm drove in a run with a base hit to left after Bohm drove in two to win the game last night in the 10th. And that brought Edmundo Sosa to the plate. The former Cardinal delivered the play of the game presented by Marriott St. Louis Grand. Sosa has hit safely his last three games, going 4-for-11. In his last seven games, he has five RBIs and four runs scored with six hits. He wears uniform number 33, 30 years old now, out of Panama. Matthews with the pitch. Sosa swings and hits it to the gap in right center field. That ball gets down and it goes to the wall. Trey Turner scores. Here's Alec Bohm coming around third. The throw to the plate is offline. And on to third on the throw, Edmundo Sosa. 3-0 Philadelphia in the first. Now the Cardinals saw the Phillies put up four runs in the third inning. And Quinn Matthews somehow, even though the pitch count was high at that point, gave the Cardinals five innings. He gave up seven runs on 10 hits with a walk and three strikeouts, throwing 99 pitches. The Cardinals got on the board with a run in the sixth inning, but the Phillies answered with four of their own, three on a homer by Bryce Harper. Each team hit a home run in the eighth, Weatherholt for the Cardinals, and then with Pedro Pajes pitching, finishing up the game on the mound for the Cardinals, it was Kyle Schwarber hitting a home run for Schwarber, his 38th of the year. And the Cardinals got a run in the ninth on a Church triple and a ground out by Jose Fermin. The Phillies won the game 12-3. We'll be on the air tomorrow starting at 11:40 in the morning. 12:25, Ricky will go over the pitching matchup and the lineups. Kyle Leahy against Christopher Sanchez. I'll bring you Sanchez's first pitch at 12:35. We hope you'll join us as the Cardinals wrap up an 11-game road trip that started in Chicago, winning two out of three, winning three out of five in Cincinnati, but the Redbirds have dropped the first two here in Philadelphia, 7-6 in 10 innings last night and 12-3 tonight. Thanks to our producer-engineer, Ryan Schulte, to Matt Rocchio in the St. Louis studio. Scott Warman is straight ahead with the post-game show. 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
13: 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Yikes, what a night in the city of brotherly love. No love to the Redbirds as they have fallen in the first two games of this three-game set. All Phillies early and often as they win it by a score of 12-3. We will have our star of the game. We will also hear from Cards manager Oliver Marmol. We'll go through a scoreboard that's been very busy, as always, on a Saturday in Major League Baseball. And we will also take a look at the saves leaderboard.

0: following the Cards' 12-3 loss to the Phillies in Philadelphia. 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
10: There's a swing and a high fly ball hit to deep center field, way back to the wall, and that ball is gone. A home run for Weatherholt. His first home run since the 30th of July against the Cubs.
0: You got to have the Boo Birds right in Philadelphia. Welcome back to the Mercy Cardinal postgame show with the Cardinals Radio Network, powered by Graybar. Scott Warman back with you. One of the few bright spots for the Cardinals tonight as they fall to the Phillies by a score of 12-3 as two hits for J.J. Weatherholt, picking up his 17th home run of the season, his first homer since back in late July 30th. So good to see Weatherholt turning things around from an offensive standpoint. He was getting on base with walks like JJ does. It's just a matter of finding his groove offensively. Let's face it, this is the longest season he's ever had in professional baseball, and obviously his first year in the major leagues, and hopefully he'll get a good strong finish and maybe make a push for Rookie of the Year honors in the National League. 12-3 the final. Let's go to Citizen Bank Park right now, and we will hear from Cards manager Ollie Marmol visiting with Chip Carey.
11: Ollie, games like this, young pitcher, buzzsaw offense in a big ballpark, these are the kinds of things you have to learn on the fly, I guess.
12: No doubt. And he did a nice job getting the last 8 out of 9. And that's something that we needed as far as innings go, because he could have folded and been done after 3. But fell behind in that first inning. And when you do that against a group that's a veteran club, they'll get you. And then the 4 spot, a lot of contact that found holes, and was a tough outing. But overall, the fact that he kind of kept his head down and just continued to pitch was needed.
11: What do you want a young pitcher in that situation to take from this game?
12: I think if this would have happened several months ago, I'm not sure he makes it through 5. I think he's grown in that area, which is good. This is a tough environment to pitch in, but him being able to give us a couple more innings was important.
11: Yeah, I was going to say, big story, that saves your bullpen. You've been waiting for the last couple days to get some guys some rest. Now you have Leahy tomorrow and maybe a fresher bullpen in game 3.
12: Yeah, you have some guys available tomorrow, and we know what we're doing with Leahy as far as monitoring those innings. But just using Fern today, and then a position player does allow for a little bit of a reset going into an off day.
11: What did you think of Pedro Pajes' repertoire tonight?
12: Yes, we had a feeling Schwarber was going to hit it pretty far. It landed closer than I thought. But it was good to not use another arm there.
11: Yeah, J.J. Weatherholt, a home run the other way. That's been good to see. It's been his first of the month.
12: No doubt. And left on left, that's a tough at bat. But he did a nice job of staying through the big part of the field there.
11: And lastly, a win tomorrow. You have a winning road trip. This has really been a rough 10-day stretch.
12: No doubt. So we got to get ready for tomorrow and take the last one.
0: And there you have it. Ali Marmol visiting with Chip Carey. Thanks to our friends over at Cardinals TV for getting that sound of the Cardinals manager. And that's Pedro Páez throwing in the 9th inning, giving everyone a break. And I think that was much needed. Fernandez comes in, gets beat up in his first inning of work in the 6th. But then in the 7th inning, he cooled things down as he was the other reliever for the Cardinals in today's game. And as Ali mentioned with Chip, there is the fact that you have a little bit more utilization as far as bullpen usage for tomorrow, because they want to keep a very close eye from here until the finish line with Kyle Leahy and what they do as far as pitches and innings pitched. So guarantee you're going to see a lot of the bullpen more than likely tomorrow, especially with a much needed day off after this long road trip. Cards fall 12-3. One other note, again, Hunter Dobbins was put on the injured list, hence why Quinn Matthews was officially activated. Remember, Andre Pallante went on the shelf yesterday. They think the 10 days will be just that. He probably just missed one start. That hence is why Fernandez got called up. Meanwhile, Everson Pereira did have x-rays after he was hit, remember, on that pitch in his finger. X-rays were negative. Was going to try to swing a bat. And, of course, Mason Wynn still dealing with that thumb injury. Mason Wynn was not in the lineup. We'll see if he gets in the lineup tomorrow for St. Louis. We will get you set up for the final game of the series and the road trip coming up a little bit later on. But when we come back, we'll have our player of the game as we continue with the Mercy Cardinal postgame show on the Cardinals Radio Network, powered by Graybar.
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10: On certain days in St. Louis, swing and a miss. And Fermin strikes out on a pitch up and in. Four strikeouts through the first seven batters here for the Cardinals.
0: 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Scott Warman back with you. Cards fall to the Phillies in Game 2 by a score of 12-3 as the Phils have now won 8 straight and have taken the first two games of the three-game set as Andrew Painter getting the start against Quinn Matthews tonight. And he is our player of the game, going 7 innings for the Phillies. He was sensational, giving up just 1 run, 5 hits, no walks, and as you heard Fermin getting K'd there on Ricky Horton's call, that was 1 of 8 strikeouts for Painter, who went 103 pitches, and 75 of those were strikes. In fact, pitch number 100, he got to triple figures at 100 miles an hour with a four-seam fastball before he got his final out on the next two pitches to get the Phillies 7 innings. And for Painter, boy, he's got the Cardinals number because, as I mentioned in the pregame show, his previous 7 games, 1-2 with a 7.59 ERA. Remember, he saw the Cardinals here in St. Louis at the last homestand, where he went 5 1/3, giving up 2 runs, and struck out 6 Cardinals. So he has the Cardinals' number. Unfortunately, that's the only team, it seems like, the Painter's had any success, and he did so tonight in the Phillies' 12-3 win. Andrew Painter, the starter for the Phillies, who was one of their top prospects, getting a part of the Phillies' season in 2026, is our player of the game. When we come back, we'll take a look at the scoreboard as we continue with the Mercy Cardinal postgame show on the Cardinals Radio Network, powered by Gray Bar.
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0: Scott Warmer back with you on the Mercy Cardinal postgame show on the Cardinals Radio Network, powered by Gray Bar here in our studios in St. Louis as the Cards get drubbed by the Phils tonight by a score of 12-3, and the Birds are now 66-65 on the season. The Phillies now 72-58 as their winning streak goes to 8 games. All right, let's take a look at the scoreboard. A few finals already besides the Cardinals game in Major League Baseball this afternoon. Dylan Cease wins again for the Jays as they defeat the Yankees at the stadium in the Bronx by the score of 4-3. Brewers win again as they defeat the Braves by a score of 4-1. Phillies are catching up on the Braves. By the way, Milwaukee and Atlanta will have that Little League game at Williamsport tomorrow night. But the Brewers today defeat the Braves in Milwaukee 4-1. And the Marlins double up the Nationals by a score of 4-2. These games in progress right now along Major League Baseball. Orioles have just scored 2 runs in the bottom of the 8th. And they've tied the score against the Rays 2-2 right now. Ryan Anderson got the start for the Los Angeles Angels. He had a no-hitter going into the 6th but gave up a leadoff hit. And right now, the Angels lead the Rangers down in Arlington by a score of 3-0. Michael Wacha looking tremendous for the Royals in his start tonight at home against the Tigers. Only gave up 1 run on 3 hits. They have played 8 games at Kauffman, or 8 innings, I should say, at Kauffman. And the Royals lead the Tigers by a score of 3-1. In Houston, Astros have a 2-1 lead over the Athletics as they play in the bottom of the 7th. Cade Anderson, first-round draft pick for the Seattle Mariners just last year, cruising through the minors this year, gets his first major league start against the Cubs up in Seattle as he gave up a Michael Busch home run with 2 outs in the 6th inning. Cubbies lead the Mariners up in Seattle by a score of 4-2 as it is stretch time in Seattle. Top of the 7th right now in Boston, and the Giants are blanking the Bo Sox by a score of 2-0. Back and forth battle down at Chavez Ravine, and right now the Dodgers lead the Pirates by a score of 4-3. White Sox at home trailing the Mets by a score of 7-4. Meanwhile, the Reds blanking the Diamondbacks in the desert as they play in the top half of the 4th inning in Phoenix. Reds lead the D-backs by a score of 3-0. Also, same score of 3-0 for the Guardians as they play the Rockies in Denver, and just getting on their way in San Diego as the Twins have scored 3 early runs. They've just moved to the top half of the 3rd, and the Twins lead the Padres by a score of 3-1. Again, Cards fall to the Phillies by a score of 12-3. When we come back, we will wrap things up and get you set up for the final game of the road trip, final game of the series in Philadelphia, as we continue on the Mercy Cardinal postgame show on the Cardinals Radio Network, powered by Graybar.
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0: Wrapping up the Mercy Cardinal postgame show with the Cardinals Radio Network, powered by Gray Bar. Scott Warman back with you one final time following the Cardinals' 12-3 loss to the Phillies at Citizens Bank Park in Philadelphia. Why don't we take a look at the Missouri Farm Bureau Insurance Saves leaderboard. And Brian Baker of the Tampa Rays leading the way with 36 saves, and the Cardinals' Riley O'Brien in second in all of Major League Baseball, as Riley with 33 saves was not used again tonight, so getting some much needed rest as he and most of this bullpen have been overworked. Cade Smith following O'Brien from the Cleveland Guardians with 32 saves, and 31 saves for Mason Miller, fourth in Major League Baseball. And that is the Saves leaderboard, brought to you by Missouri Farm Bureau Insurance. We are Missouri Farm Bureau Insurance, and we've got Missouri covered. All right, so the Cards right now 5-5 on this long road trip, the longest of the season, and they'll wrap it up tomorrow and try to avoid the sweep against the Phillies. And our coverage here on the Cardinal Radio Network, Joe Pott will have the Ameren Total Access Show at 11:40. John Rooney will have the First Pitch at 12:35, as Kyle Leahy will get the start for St. Louis. Christopher Sanchez will get the nod for the Phillies. And again, Kyle Leahy, as Ollie Marmol mentioned, going to be watching how many pitches and how many innings he's going to have for his starts from here until the finish line of the regular season. And the good thing, most of the Cardinals' bullpen was relaxed tonight. Didn't get a lot of usage other than Fernandez and, of course, Pages pitches in the ninth inning. But the Cardinals, really, with their big guns, are ready for tomorrow as Kyle Leahy will get the start against Sanchez. Again, 11:40 pregame, 12:35 is the first pitch. For the voice of the Cardinals, John Rooney, Ricky Horton, Mike Claiborne, and Ryan Schulte in Philadelphia. And for Matt Rocchio here in St. Louis, I'm Scott Warman. Thanks so much for joining us. Again, the final from Philadelphia, Phillies over the Cardinals, 12-3. 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
1: 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I got Billy Idol, Genesis, Ozzy, Pat Benatar. 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
4: 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First-degree murder charge, dismissed. Felony DUI, dismissed. Felony to misdemeanor, multiple. Felony jury trial, not guilty. 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

Brian Adams is going to run to you here on a Double Shot Saturday night with Bam Bam. Got a couple from Guns N' Roses coming up, and now I owe you another Brian Adams. Cuts like a knife.

0: Nirvana and Heart-Shaped Box. Before that, Lithium, as we celebrate a double shot Saturday night. As always, you get two in a row from your favorites back-to-back. We've got a couple from Fleetwood Mac a bit later. We'll hear a couple from Quiet Riot. And we are right back with Guns N' Roses times two next.
1: Pretty good weather for the rest of our weekend. Low 60s and clear overnight. We'll get a mix of sun and clouds on Sunday. We're headed for the low 80s. Maybe a little bit of light rain in the afternoon. Low pressure moving through on Sunday night with a few showers. Back to sunshine Monday. I'm meteorologist Steve Hamilton.
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Fleetwood Mac in the chain, cracking open another hour of your Double Shot Saturday night with a couple from Cheap Trick on the way. But now it's not a double shot unless I give you two from Fleetwood Mac.

0: It's the Cars and Just What I Needed. And before that, Let's Go here on your Double Shot Saturday night with Bam Bam. It's two in a row from your favorites back to back all night long. We're just getting started. How about a couple from Cheap Trick next?
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2: Pretty good weather for the rest of our weekend. Low 60s and clear overnight. We'll get a mix of sun and clouds on Sunday. We're headed for the low 80s. Maybe a little bit of light rain in the afternoon. Low pressure moving through on Sunday night with a few showers. Back to sunshine Monday. I'm meteorologist Steve Hamilton.
3: It's a law, man. Three-time DUI award-winning attorney in Kansas City. You wanted results? Here you go. First-degree murder charge, dismissed. Felony DUI, dismissed. Felony to misdemeanor, multiple. Felony jury trial, not guilty. Call the law, man, 816-816-9111. Take it away!
4: The law, man, gives results of the law.
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0: David Bowie with Space Oddity. Before that, Rebel on a Double Shot Saturday night. Each and every weekend, we give you two in a row from your favorites back to back. And we've got two from the Stones next.
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0: It's the Edgar Winter Group with Frankenstein. Before that, Free Ride here on a Double Shot Saturday night with Bam Bam. Hanging out with you, giving you two in a row from your favorites. Back to back all night long. Got a couple from the Eagles on the way. We'll hear from Steppenwolf. We'll hear from AC/DC. Looks like Foreigner's going to be making an appearance. And I'll give you a little more Van Halen coming up. And okay, classic lineup both times, I promise. I'll give you one from the debut album of 78, and then I'll give you one from Van Halen 2 from 1979. Got them both for you next.
1: Pretty good weather for the rest of our weekend. Low 60s and clear overnight. We'll get a mix of sun and clouds on Sunday. We're headed for the low 80s, maybe a little bit of light rain in the afternoon. Low pressure moving through on Sunday night with a few showers. Back to sunshine Monday. I'm meteorologist Steve Hamilton.
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5: 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It's a double shot weekend.

Jamie's Crying from the 1978 debut album, simply known as Van Halen. Before that, Beautiful Girls from Van Halen 2 in 79. Now let's kick off 2 from the Eagles.

0: It's the Eagles and Heartache tonight. Before that, Best of My Love. Having a great time. Giving you two in a row from your favorites. It's Bam Bam. And not stopping yet. I've got two from Foreigner coming up.
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0: Smashing Pumpkins in Disarm. And before that, 1979 on a double shot Saturday night, giving you two in a row from your favorites back to back. And we are back with two from Steppenwolf.
1: Pretty good weather for the rest of our weekend. Low 60s and clear overnight. We'll get a mix of sun and clouds on Sunday. We're headed for the low 80s, maybe a little bit of light rain in the afternoon. Low pressure moving through on Sunday night with a few showers. Back to sunshine Monday. I'm meteorologist Steve Hamilton.
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0: Pretty good weather for the rest of our weekend. Low 60s and clear overnight. We'll get a mix of sun and clouds on Sunday. We're headed for the low 80s, maybe a little bit of light rain in the afternoon. Low pressure moving through on Sunday night with a few showers. Back to sunshine Monday. I'm meteorologist Steve Hamilton.
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0: Good weather for the rest of our weekend. Low 60s and clear overnight. We'll get a mix of sun and clouds on Sunday. We're headed for the low 80s. Maybe a little bit of light rain in the afternoon. Low pressure moving through on Sunday night with a few showers. Back to sunshine Monday. I'm meteorologist Steve Hamilton.
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0: Pretty good weather for the rest of our weekend. Low 60s and clear overnight. We'll get a mix of sun and clouds on Sunday. We're headed for the low 80s. Maybe a little bit of light rain in the afternoon. Low pressure moving through on Sunday night with a few showers. Back to sunshine Monday. I'm meteorologist Steve Hamilton.
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0: Continued weather for the rest of our weekend. Low 60s and clear overnight. We'll get a mix of sun and clouds on Sunday. We're headed for the low 80s. Maybe a little bit of light rain in the afternoon. Low pressure moving through on Sunday night with a few showers. Back to sunshine Monday. I'm meteorologist Steve Hamilton.
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0: from Mr. Floyd. Will you accept the charge from the United States? 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I wonder why he hung up. 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
1: Hello?
0: This is United States calling. Are we reaching? Hanging up. 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

0: Pretty good weather for the rest of our weekend. Low 60s and clear overnight. We'll get a mix of sun and clouds on Sunday. We're headed for the low 80s. Maybe a little bit of light rain in the afternoon. Low pressure moving through on Sunday night with a few showers. Back to sunshine Monday. I'm meteorologist Steve Hamilton.
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4: What we've got here is failure to communicate. 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So you get what we had here last week, which is the way he wants it. Well, he gets it. I don't.

0: pretty good weather for the rest of our weekend. Low 60s and clear overnight. We'll get a mix of sun and clouds on Sunday. We're headed for the low 80s, maybe a little bit of light rain in the afternoon. Low pressure moving through on Sunday night with a few showers, back to sunshine Monday. I'm meteorologist Steve Hamilton.
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0: Mix of sunshine and clouds today and a very slight chance of some light rain ahead of a low pressure system that's on the way in. We'll be in the low 80s. That low gets here overnight, scattered showers and thunderstorms, and we'll be in the mid 60s. We might get an early shower Monday, sunny in the afternoon and mid 80s. I'm meteorologist Steve Hamill.
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0: Mix of sunshine and clouds today and a very slight chance of some light rain ahead of a low pressure system that's on the way in. We'll be in the low 80s. That low gets here overnight, scattered showers and thunderstorms, and we'll be in the mid 60s. We might get an early shower Monday, sunny in the afternoon and mid 80s. I'm meteorologist Steve Hamilton.
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0: It's the law, man. 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You wanted results? Here you go. First-degree murder charge, dismissed. Felony DUI, dismissed. Felony to misdemeanor, multiple. Felony jury trial, not guilty. Call the law, man, 816-816-9111. Take it away!
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0: back classics from the same artist, all weekend long. 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
1: Rumors spreading round in that Texas town. About the shack outside the game. 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
1: Mix of sunshine and clouds today and a very slight chance of some light rain ahead of a low pressure system that's on the way in. We'll be in the low 80s. That low gets here overnight, scattered showers and thunderstorms, and we'll be in the mid-60s. We might get an early shower Monday, sunny in the afternoon, and mid-80s. I'm meteorologist Steve Hamilton.
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5: 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It's a double shot weekend.

0: It's the law, man. Three-time DUI award-winning attorney in Kansas City. You wanted results? Here you go. First-degree murder charge, dismissed. Felony DUI, dismissed. Felony to misdemeanor, multiple. Felony jury trial, not guilty. Call the law, man, 816-816-9111. Take it away!
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Mix of sunshine and clouds today and a very slight chance of some light rain ahead of a low pressure system that's on the way in. We'll be in the low 80s. That low gets here overnight, scattered showers and thunderstorms, and we'll be in the mid 60s. We might get an early shower Monday.

0: Sunny in the afternoon and mid-80s. I'm meteorologist Steve Hamilton.
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0: Mix of sunshine and clouds today and a very slight chance of some light rain ahead of a low pressure system that's on the way in. We'll be in the low 80s. That low gets here overnight, scattered showers and thunderstorms, and we'll be in the mid 60s. We might get an early shower Monday, sunny in the afternoon and mid 80s. I'm meteorologist Steve Hamilton.
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woke last night to the sound of thunder. How far off I sat and wondered. Started humming a song from 1962. And it's funny how the night moves when you just don't seem to have as much to lose. Strange how the night moves.

0: Mix of sunshine and clouds today and a very slight chance of some light rain ahead of a low pressure system that's on the way in. We'll be in the low 80s. That low gets here overnight, scattered showers and thunderstorms, and we'll be in the mid 60s. We might get an early shower Monday, sunny in the afternoon and mid 80s. I'm meteorologist Steve Hamilton.
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2: Mix of sunshine and clouds today and a very slight chance of some light rain ahead of a low pressure system that's on the way in. We'll be in the low 80s. That low gets here overnight, scattered showers and thunderstorms, and we'll be in the mid-60s. We might get an early shower Monday, sunny in the afternoon, and mid-80s. I'm meteorologist Steve Hamilton.
3: It's a double shot weekend. KY 102.

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4: Welcome back to Philadelphia. It's Cardinals baseball, and we're going to go over the starting lineups here in a moment. They're presented by Bet365, where winning is everything. But first, announce the Cardinal roster move. Perhaps you've heard it. Everson Pereira, who was hit on the hand trying to bunt, has a left-hand contusion, and so he has been moved to the 10-day injured list, not able to play yesterday. And the Cardinals have recalled Ramon Urias, who was with the Cardinals at the start of the season on the opening day roster, but he got hurt. He hurt his elbow, and then when he was rehabbing, he hurt his other elbow. So he's been out since the 5th of May. He's going to be in the game today, and he'll play second base. So the Cardinals have some walking wounded, as Mason Wynn is also not able to play today, and the pitching is really going to be tested here with their depth. But here is the lineup today for Oliver Marmol. J.J. Weatherholt leads things off. He'll play shortstop. Ivan Herrera, the Cardinal DH, will bat second. Jordan Walker will be in right field and hit third, with Alec Burleson, a 9-game hitting streak, at first base batting next. Joshua Baez is the left fielder, and he certainly a kind of must-see at bat when he comes to the plate, and he's going to have a t-shirt giveaway when we get back to St. Louis on that Sunday game. Blaze Jordan will play third base and hit next, with Jose Fermin in center field. Ramon Urias back off the injured list playing second, and Pedro Pajes behind the plate, and he will bat ninth. Don Mattingly is the manager of the Phillies, and boy, are they red hot. They've won 8 straight games, and they are now only 3 games behind the Atlanta Braves in the National League East. His lineup is Kyle Schwarber leading off, and he has 185 strikeouts. That's the most in baseball, but so is his 38 home runs, at least in the National League. He has only hit 183 against the Cardinals in his career, but he does pack a wallop, 15 home runs against St. Louis. Trey Turner plays short. He'll bat second. Bryce Harper homered yesterday. He'll be the DH and hit third, with Bryson Stott, the second baseman, hitting cleanup. Brandon Marsh in left field. JT Realmuto had a good day yesterday. He'll be the catcher and bat next, with Justin Crawford, left-handed batting center fielder, batting seventh. Edmundo Sosa, former Cardinal, plays third. And Brian De La Cruz will be in right field and hit ninth for the Phillies. It's the Cardinals and the Phillies. Our first pitch comes up next.
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0: Ball rolled all the way to Leahy, halfway between the mound and first base. Two balls and two strikes. Out of Las Vegas, Nevada. Turned pro out of community college. Moved from Washington to Philadelphia. And is batting third in their lineup. DHing today. He takes a pitch right down the middle. Strike three called. Leahy a fast bottom of the first inning with the Cardinals leading 1-0 in Philadelphia.
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0: J.J. Weatherholt tapped the ball just past the pitcher. Christopher Sanchez made it safely on a hit, stole a base, and scored on a hit by Alec Burleson. The first pitch by Sanchez in the second inning is waved at and missed by Blaze Jordan.
11: I better say it quickly. He's my pick to click today. I just like him against a lefty.
0: Jordan with his hands out over the plate. Big, strong right-handed batter who swings and lifts one foul out of play, 0-2. Ever Jones Financial Advisors are there for the moments that matter, so let them help you find your rich and build a game plan to get you there. 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It's Jordan, Fermin, and then Ramon Urias just back from the 60-day IL. The pitch, down and in. One ball and two strikes. Jordan for the series. 2-for-8, a double, a run scored, and a strikeout. He has hit a double, a triple, a homer, driving in three with 8 hits on the road trip. The pitch, a swing, and that's hit in the air. Foul off to the right. Schwarber over by the dugout, runs out of room. Schwarber is playing first base today. Alec Bohm looked like he injured himself yesterday on a play, and he's not in there, but he is listed as an extra.
11: So they also have Luis Arraez, who came out with lower body cramping yesterday, and Derek Hill came out of the game with neck discomfort, so they may have a very thin bench.
0: Blaze Jordan takes a pitch low. Let the changeup go for ball two. Two balls, two strikes. I think Weatherholt has found something. Now, he didn't blister his hit today as hard as he hit the ball yesterday, but he is seeing the ball much better than he did in game one of the series. And he scored the Cardinal run. The pitch to Blaze Jordan, and that's tapped up the first baseline foul. He hit that off the end of the bat. The Cardinals were able to work the pitch count up in the no decision August 11th, now 89 pitches over 6 innings. And then the Cardinals were able to score against the bullpen and win a 2-0 game against the Phillies in St. Louis. Out of the last 7 starts, that's the only one that Sanchez didn't put in the win column. The pitch,

0: There's a ground ball up the middle, and it's handled by Urias, and he throws off balance and gets Sosa. Three ground ball outs, one to third, one to short, one to second. Good work, Ryan Stanek. We go to the eighth. John will have the play-by-play for you. Cardinals still lead this one 4-0.
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8: Bryson Stott fouled a pitch off his right foot. It's bruised, and he's out of the game. Leaving the game last night with an ailment, Luis Arraez comes in to play second base now for the Phillies as Tim Mayza deals outside ball one for left-handed batting. Alec Burleson, who has two hits today and two runs batted in. The Cardinals have a 4-0 lead as they bat in the eighth inning. A swing and a miss as Burleson pulled off that pitch, and Burley has a count of 1-1.
9: Burley's average up to 292 now. He's having a career year in every category.
8: There's a swing and a drive toward the gap in right center field. De La Cruz on the run catches up to it. He was playing well off the line, and Burleson hit the ball sharply and is 2-for-4. One out, bringing Joshua Baez to the plate. Baez 0-for-3 today, and he's 0-for-his last 9 on this road trip. One hit and 10 at-bats. That was a home run, a two-run homer in the game on Friday night. He has struck out 5 times. He's playing in his 10th Major League game. Mesa's pitch, and that's rolled foul off to the left.
9: Tell you one thing about Baez, he does not get cheated on his swing. He only knows one way, and that's hard.
8: Holds the bat right down on the knob. The pitch. Fastball, a strike called inside corner. No balls, 2 strikes.
9: We still have a ways to go here, but you have to really give this Cardinal team some credit and their resilience in being able to come back after what took place last night. And that's how they've been most of the season.
8: Here's a pitch inside, nearly clipped the right leg of Baez, 1-2. Soriano's getting ready in the Cardinal bullpen for the bottom half of the eighth inning. Working out of the stretch with nobody on, Mesa pitches, a swing and a foul. Maryville University uses the latest technology from data analytics, AI, cybersecurity to prepare students for careers of the future. Leading the revolution in higher education, learn more at Maryville and at maryville.edu. Tim Mesa on in relief of Sanchez, the pitch. A swing and a miss. Baez strikes out. He's 0-for-4 with 2 strikeouts today. Mesa walked the first batter he faced, loading the bases, and then Jordan Walker hit one to the wall in right center field, caught by De La Cruz.

0: So three in a row have been retired now by Meza as Blaze Jordan comes in. Jordan hit a home run at Wrigley Field on this road trip. And he takes a pitch up and away for a ball. He has two major league home runs, one in Minnesota and one on the north side of Chicago. Fly out, double play ball, and a line out. He hit the ball hard the last time up. Check swing and a ball outside. Two balls and no strikes. And Claves, this is where the Cardinals did the damage the last inning.
1: Exactly. A situation just like this. And, you know, the bottom of the order has really stepped up this afternoon.
0: Meza listening in for the sign. He's ready. Now the pitch. A high fly ball down the right field line. That is going to go foul and out of play with home run distance.
1: That ball just continued to carry. The wind is blowing out to right field.
0: That's why I think Walker wanted to hit the ball in that direction. Yep. And had he hit it a little closer to straightaway right field, he would have hit a slam.
1: And when I mean blowing out, I mean there's almost gale forces. The flag is
0: stretched. We can count the stars
1: out
0: on the flag right
1: exactly.
0: Now.
1: Exactly.
0: 2-1 on Blaze Jordan. The pitch. He hits it over the infield and just beyond the reach of Luis Arraez, a base hit to right center.
1: Had
0: so Ricky's picked a click. Clicks here with two outs in the eighth inning.
1: Had Arraez been just a little taller, he would have been able to snag that one. That ball just kind of skipped over his glove a little bit. But we'll take it no matter what.
0: Well, as you look at the Cardinal record, 66 and 65. But out of those 66 wins, and if they can sock one away today, Claves, we'll say it again, it's a team win.
1: Yes, no doubt. I mean, one of the things Ollie's been able to do this year is find a way to keep all hands on deck, and everybody's made a contribution.
0: Including Fermin with a home run today, and he takes strike one from Tim Meza. The Cardinals lead 4-0, out hitting the Phillies 10-4. This is after the Phillies ran up the score last night. The pitch, a swing and a miss, a late swing by Fermin. He wasn't expecting a fastball, and he's in the hole 0-2.
1: He tried to react at the very last second, but he was late on his swing.
0: Fermin hit a leadoff home run in the fifth inning off Christopher Sanchez. The 14th home run Sanchez has given up. The pitch by Meza, low for a ball, one ball, two strikes.
1: I'd like to get one more run if we could.
0: Well, three two-out singles produced a run in the seventh inning. That one two-out single here by Blaze Jordan. He leads it first. The pitch. Fermin hits a ground ball to third. The throw will go to second. And Sosa throws to Arraez to cut down Jordan 6-4. We go to the bottom of the eighth in Philadelphia with the Cardinals leading 4-0.
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0: We have Asian American Pacific Islander Day Sunday, August 30th. 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

0: And now you've got to deal with Kyle Schwarber.
1: And Riley O'Brien throwing over 30 pitches here in the ninth inning. The Phillies have come back to tie it up, and now timeout. Oliver Marmol coming out of the dugout, throwing his arms up in the air, and you know he's steaming right now at what's taking place.
2: Of course he is. I mean, you can't help it, and a lot of Cardinal players are too, and he may not take him out here as he's going out to talk to Riley O'Brien, wanting maybe to ask him if he can finish this inning or not. And he's going to let him go.
1: Riley O'Brien to face Kyle Schwarber. The Phillies were down to their last strike with Realmuto, Sosa, De La Cruz. They all came through. Schwarber hitless in four at-bats today. A line-out, a strikeout swinging, a ground-out, and a ground-out. They're playing Schwarber to pull. The pitch. Strike one on the outside corner. Schwarber back in with 38 home runs, 76 runs batted in. From the stretch, a look to first. Riley O'Brien's next pitch. Schwarber swings and fouls that off. 0-2. Brian De La Cruz represents the winning run at first base. Paco Figueroa, the coach over there, has a word with him. Burleson is holding. And it's 0-2 on Schwarber, the eighth batter in the ninth inning. Riley O'Brien pitches. A check swing on a pitch in the dirt, and no swing, according to the third base umpire, Chris Siegel. He wasn't going to ring him up there. O'Brien with his glove against his chest. Takes in the sign. Pahes puts down the target. The pitch. Schwarber with a check swing and a foul off Pahes. The count stays 1-2.
2: Now, the Cardinals lost in extra innings in game one of this series, and they're just hoping for the opportunity to repay the favor. But they've got to get Schwarber out, and the Phillies here in the bottom of the ninth first.
1: 4-4, bottom of the ninth, two outs, winning run at first. The 1-2 pitch for Kyle Schwarber, outside 2-2. Well, this is O'Brien's last batter.
2: Yeah, I would agree.
1: Pitch number 39 coming up for Riley O'Brien. On 2-2 to the dangerous Kyle Schwarber. Here it is. A swing and a high fly ball center field. That's hit deep back at the wall. Church, it's gone. Schwarber wins the game with a two-run homer. The Phillies came all the way back down to their last strike. And Schwarber hits his 39th home run of the year over the fence into the greenery in center field. And the Phillies sweep the Cardinals 6-4. We'll be right back.
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1: Bryce Harper doubled, leading off the ninth inning against Riley O'Brien. Bryson Stott, a fly ball out. Brandon Marsh, a fly ball out. JT Realmuto down to his last strike, singled up the middle, first and third. Justin Crawford walked, and then Cardinal killer, former Cardinal Edmundo Sosa, doubled in three runs. Then it was Ryan De La Cruz getting a base hit to score Sosa with the tying run, and Kyle Schwarber launched a pitch over the 401 sign in center field to cap a two-out, six-run comeback and a 6-4 victory over the Cardinals as the Phillies have won 9 in a row, sweeping the three-game series over the Redbirds. Our play of the game is presented by Marriott St. Louis Grand. Book your Grand Slam Cardinals ticket package. Do that now. We'll be back.
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1: The Phillies, they are on a roll. They are making a run at the Atlanta Braves, starting the day only three games behind them and gaining ground in the wild card race, but they're setting their sights on winning the National League East, just like they did last year with a 96-66 record. The Cardinals had a 4-0 lead as in the first inning, Jordan Walker got on, or in fact, it was J.J. Weatherholt getting on with an infield hit. He stole second, and with two outs, Alec Burleson singled him in. Then Jordan Walker got on with an infield hit in the fourth inning against Christopher Sanchez. A stolen base for Walker, driven in by Alec Burleson, 2-0. Jose Fermin hit his sixth home run of the year off Sanchez, leading off the fifth. And the Cardinals were able to add on with three singles in a row after two outs in the seventh. Ramon Urias, Pedro Paez, and a base hit by Weatherholt to drive in a run, his 48th RBI. That gave the Cardinals a 4-0 lead. Good relief pitching by the Cardinals today, with Kyle Leahy being limited to his pitch count as he started for the 25th time. 63 pitches over four innings. Didn't give up any runs. He allowed two hits, walked two, struck out four. Luis Gastelum, a scoreless fifth, a scoreless sixth inning for Justin Brule, a scoreless seventh for Ryan Stanek. George Soriano, a scoreless eighth. And Riley O'Brien gave up a double to Bryce Harper leading off the ninth inning. But retired, Luis Arraez and Brandon Marsh on fly balls to left field. JT Realmuto was down to his last strike when he singled up the middle. He moved up to second base on defensive indifference. Justin Crawford walked to load the bases, and Edmundo Sosa guided a double. He was down to his last strike and guided a double inside the third base bag, driving in three. Ryan De La Cruz down to his last strike, singled to left field to drive in the tying run. That brought Kyle Schwarber to the plate for the play of the game presented by Marriott St. Louis Grand. Pitch number 39 coming up for Riley O'Brien. On 2-2 to the dangerous Kyle Schwarber. Here it is. A swing and a high fly ball center field. That's hit deep back at the wall. Church, it's gone. Schwarber wins the game with a two-run homer. The Phillies came all the way back down to their last strike. And Schwarber hits his 39th home run of the year over the fence into the greenery in center field. And the Phillies sweep the Cardinals 6-4. The Phillies won 7-6 and 10 innings Friday. 12-3 last night, and came back from a 4-0 deficit down to their last strike several times to win 6-4 on the Schwarber home run. The Cardinals have dropped five of their last seven, and their record stands at 66-66, coming off this 11-game road trip where they went 5-6. The Phillies have won nine in a row, and it's their longest winning streak going back to last year. They won nine straight, and then in 2022 they did so, and in 2011. But nine straight, and they're making it very uncomfortable for the division leading Atlanta Braves. The Phillies have a record now 73-58. They're playing much, much better than they did when the Cardinals left on this road trip, taking two out of three from Philadelphia at Busch Stadium. Well, this one got away, and a day off tomorrow, the Cardinals are home to play the Baltimore Orioles, the first of three, and the Orioles are in the running for a wild card spot over in the American League. They'll start Chris Bassitt in the game on Tuesday, 5:50 broadcast time. 6:35, we'll have the lineups and the pitching matchups. First pitch around 6:45. We hope you'll join us. Thanks to our producer-engineer, Ryan Schulte. Jonathan Camp in the St. Louis studio. Joe Pott is coming up with the post-game show. This was some comeback for Philadelphia. Down to the last out and the last strike several times. A 6-4 win with six in the ninth inning, capped off by Kyle Schwarber hitting his 39th home run of the year, giving him 78 runs batted in. Now for Mike Claiborne and Ricky Horton, I'm John Rooney. So long from Philadelphia. 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
6: Joe Pye back in St. Louis as the Cardinals fall to the Phillies this afternoon by a final score of 6-4. A heartbreaking, gut-wrenching loss for the Redbirds, who are up 4-0 going into the ninth and had Philadelphia down to its final strike several times. Let's recap this one, tell you how it all went down, starting with the pitching matchup. A good one, at least on paper. Kyle Leahy, 10-4, making his 25th start. Christopher Sanchez, one of the best in the National League, 16-4, making his 27th start. Cardinals wasted little time in getting to Sanchez, though. J.J. Weatherholt got on base to start the game.
7: First pitch of the day, Weatherholt swings and he chops it past the pitcher to the second baseman. The throw, not in time. An infield hit.
6: That was important because two outs later, it was Alec Burleson at the plate against Sanchez.
7: That ball in the air to right may or may not have scored the run. It wasn't hit that far. But here's a ball driven into the gap in right center field. A base hit for Burleson, scoring Weatherholt. Burleson is able to pick up Herrera and Walker and put the Cardinals on the board.
6: So just like that, the Cardinals had an early lead in this one. Bottom of the first goes well for Leahy. He gets through the inning, 1-2-3, strikes out Bryce Harper, to end that inning. And we go to the second inning. The Cardinals go down in order against Sanchez, brings us back to the bottom of the second inning. Brandon Marsh walks with one out, but again, no issue. Real Muto flies out, Crawford grounds out, and we're through two innings. Still 1-0 Cardinals. Another 1-2-3 inning in the top of the third for Christopher Sanchez. Bottom of the third, and the Cardinals and the right-hander, Kyle Leahy, gives up a double to Brian De La Cruz with one out, but comes back to strike out Kyle Schwarber, and then Trey Turner.
8: Next pitch to him is right down central, strike three. He was looking for something else. Looking for the local, got the express, four strikeouts in total for Leahy, including three in the inning.
6: Strikes out the side, takes us to the fourth inning, and the fourth inning started really similar to the first inning for the Cards. Jordan Walker this time getting on.
8: We're at Citizens Bank Park in Philadelphia. The next delivery to Walker is grounded up the middle, off the glove of Sanchez, redirected. That's going to be an infield hit. That's the second time the Cardinals have an infield hit on a ball that Sanchez tried to play.
6: So, yes, remember what happened the first time the Cardinals had that little infield hit? Well, they got a stolen base, Weatherholt to second. In this case, Walker steals second base. He's there for you-know-who, Alec Burleson.
8: Sanchez holds as he likes to a long time, even longer. The pitch to Burleson is grounded right side. Base hit into right field. Walker rounds third. He's going to score. Burley does it again. RBI number 96, and it's 2-0 Cardinals.
6: Both RBIs there for Alec Burleson. So the Cardinals lead it, bottom four. A leadoff walk to Bryce Harper. A one-out base hit by Brandon Marsh. And that brings in JT Realmuto to face the right-hander

0: for the team lead and very close to the National League lead. I don't know where Sal Stewart is right at the moment, but it's close nonetheless. Stewart's got one more. 97 for Sal Stewart. Thank you very much, John Camp. He's got us covered there. Cardinals fall 6-4. We'll take another break. We'll come back. We'll hear from the Cards manager, Oliver Marmol. That is next on the Cardinals Radio Network, powered by Graybar.
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0: We're back in St. Louis as the Cardinals fall to the Phillies today by a final of 6-4, a 6-run bottom of the ninth inning for the Phillies as they come back on the Cards, who had led 4-0 going into that bottom of the ninth inning. Let's hear from the Cardinals manager, Oliver Marmol. Chip Carey from Cardinals TV caught up with him after the Cards lost today.
11: Baseball happens.
12: Yeah, I feel bad for Riley right now. This guy's given us a really good year, and the last two outings obviously hasn't gone his way. But he's our closer, and just couldn't get it done tonight.
11: Offensively, you face one of the best pitchers in the league. If not for Jacob Mizorowski, Sanchez might be your Cy Young Award leader in the National League. You guys did one whale of a job against him.
12: Yeah, some really good at-bats against him. I like what we did against their other lefty, Lizardo. And that's one of the games you can take. And then this one, you're up 4-0. You should be able to take that one as well. So we played these guys well. Yesterday wasn't great, but it's unfortunate. That's Riley's game. I'm not bringing Grisef or anybody else in that game. He's got to be able to finish on his own, but it's unfortunate.
11: Alec Burleson, two more hits, more good work against lefties. He just continues to have a spectacular month of August.
12: Yeah, makes a lot of contact. He's driving in runs at a crazy rate. He just takes a really professional at bat. It's

0: much improved left on left. You look at the last 6 weeks or so, he's done a really nice job there. So he's in a good spot.
1: Simple question. What does a day off do for this group right now, you know, with one tomorrow at home?
0: Yeah, I mean, we need it, but at the same time, don't want it, especially after a game like that. You don't want to sit on that. So we'll take it and then get ready for Tuesday.
1: Baltimore's in town Tuesday night, Ollie. Thanks as always.
0: Yep, you got it.
2: Thank you, Chip Carey from Cardinals TV, for catching up with Ollie after the game and hearing from him. Obviously, a disappointed Cardinals manager. Thought it was interesting, and you saw this if you were watching or listening to the game. He did make a visit there to Riley O'Brien, but he just said on the post game that was Riley O'Brien's game. He was not coming out. It was unfortunate they couldn't finish it, but in that situation, the last thing you want to do is put some more use on another pitcher. Gordon Graceffa was the guy at that point, and that just wasn't going to happen as far as Ollie was concerned. So Riley O'Brien takes it on the chin. The Cardinals take it on the chin. Final score is 6-4, and we'll take a break. We'll come back. We've got one more segment to go here on the Mercy Cardinals postgame show. We'll wrap it up next on the Cardinals Radio Network, powered by Graybar.
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2: Final segment here on the Mercy Cardinals postgame show. Redbirds fall today 6-4. They're swept in Philadelphia after winning five consecutive series. They could not keep that streak going. Had a chance to at least salvage one today. Couldn't do that either. A tough one for the Cards. You're also facing a really hot Phillies team. Phillies are now 73-58, and they win their ninth consecutive game here today. with that win over the Redbirds. 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Brian Baker's tops in the majors with Riley O'Brien, Cade Smith tied for the second best spot. And Riley O'Brien, despite today's hiccup, he still leads the National League in saves at 33. Mason Miller's got 32, and David Bednar for the Yankees has 30. 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We've got you covered going into the next series. Of course, the Cardinals will have a much needed day off, even if Ali Marmo says they don't want a day off. They will get a day off tomorrow, Tuesday. The Baltimore Orioles are in town to start a three-game set. No rotation yet announced for the Cards. Chris Bassett, the right-hander, goes for Baltimore. That is a 6:45 first pitch, 5:50 with the pregame show. Big thanks to the voice of the Cardinals, John Rooney, to Rick Gordon, Mike Claiborne, Ryan Schulte, all there in Philadelphia. Couldn't do it without Johnny Camp here in our flagship studios. Big thanks to him. I'm Joe Pott. We'll talk to you Tuesday as the Baltimore Orioles come to town. This has been the Mercy Cardinals postgame show, and this is the Cardinals Radio Network powered by Graybar.
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0: shower Monday, sunny in the afternoon and mid-80s. I'm meteorologist Steve Hamilton.
1: KY 102, St. Joe's Classic Rock. It's a double shot weekend.

Some clouds and a few light showers possible for the overnight. We'll be in the mid-60s, and then some showers and maybe a thunderstorm or two on Monday. Mix of sunshine and clouds, and we're expecting low 80s.

0: 70s. Just a few clouds Monday night. We're back to sunny weather on Tuesday and Wednesday. I'm meteorologist Steve Hamilton.
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0: Some clouds and a few light showers possible for the overnight. We'll be in the mid-60s, and then some showers and maybe a thunderstorm or two on Monday. Mix of sunshine and clouds, and we're expecting low 80s. Just a few clouds Monday night. We're back to sunny weather on Tuesday and Wednesday. I'm meteorologist Steve Hamilton.
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